0: dalawang araw ng walang session. And the reason kung bakit walang session is because purposely ayaw mag-attend ng majority black, no? Mm. At least I am basing my statement from the news report, no? So hindi maiwasan na baka mag-extend ito ng matagal pa at mag-spill over sa impeachment trial, no? So sana naman tayo'y umaapela sa Senado na they fix their differences na and they settle now as Senate and ultimately as impeachment court, sapagkat marami po tayong mandatong kinakaharap sa taong bayan, no? Mm. And then, Peter, with regards to the answer na aming natanggap kanina, nung Monday, of course, the 11 prosecutors are finalizing their decision now whether magfa-file ba ng reply or hindi.
1: Wait, bakit po
2: finalizing decision pa?
1: Why is there an option to reply or not to reply, Kong Jinky?
0: Definitely, Peter, discretion yan ng prosecution kung magfa-file ng reply o hindi na magfa-file ng reply depending on the answer submitted by the respondent vice president, no? Ang observation natin, at ito naman ay nabanggit na din ng ilang prosecutors during interviews, ay rehash ang mga allegations sa answer ng Vice President. These are similar to the issues raised in the petitions now pending before the Supreme Court, no? Constitutional issues, procedural issues, violation of one-year bar rule, invalid referral, ano pang sabi nila, we conducted mini trial, no? And we predetermined the impeachment case even before the proceeding in the Justice Committee. So, in other words, walang direct response to sa allegation of offenses, which to our interpretation is they did not dispute the specific factual allegation, no? Having said so, pwedeng mag-file ng reply, pwede rin na hindi, no? But this is a decision which we will be finalizing this morning among the 11 prosecutors.
1: Uy, flash report sa atin.
2: Kaya
1: yun,
2: nga,
1: ha?
2: Akala ko pa naman may kahit isang malita kung Jinky na reply ang inyong prosecution team dun sa lima na pinadala nila. Pero balikan ko lang din po yung Senate, no, and as a impeachment court. Maapektuhan po ba sila nito kung hiwalay naman po ang pagiging impeachment court nila dun sa hindi nila pag-attend ng mga session? Session lang naman po ang binoboycott nila. 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
0: Well, if we will assume na a-attend sila sa impeachment trial at dun lang sila magbo-boycott sa kanilang session as Senate, perhaps it is safe to assume na hindi maaapektuhan ang impeachment trial. But the thing is, let us remember we're dealing with the same personalities here. Mm-hmm. The senators in the legislative session are the same senator judges in the impeachment trial, no? Mm-hmm. So I think that whatever issues they have among themselves are very much intertwined, na kung ayaw mong mag-attend sa legislative session, I don't see any difference in as far as their reason is concerned pagdating doon sa impeachment trial. And that is why we're really hoping na sana maayos na anuman ang differences among the senators so we can start moving on as a Senate and as an impeachment court.
2: Mm-hmm. But the reasoning are askew lately, Kong Jinky, mahirap intindihin. Kaya po parang out of the box na lang din yung mga tanong natin at yung mga pag-wonder natin, what will happen next? Okay, balikan po natin yung... Opo, go ahead po.
0: Yeah, so bagaman may mga nangyayaring ganyan sa Senado, no, Rica, sa part naman ng prosecution, tama kayo kanina, wala pa namang delay na ma-e-consider. Mm-hmm. Sapagkat yun namang lumabas na timeline from the news report, June 15 daw, filing of pretrial brief. Mm-hmm. June 18, start of pretrial conference. and then July 6, start of trial. Actually, malayo pa naman kung tutuusin. So we cannot entertain delay yet kasi wala pa naman talagang delay.
2: Mm-hmm.
0: Hindi lang talaga maiwasan ang apprehension because this is unprecedented, ha? Unprecedented na 2 session days na walang session, it's because walang quorum. That is very unusual, di ba? So, I hope na ma-fix na yan para we can continue to move on and address most especially itong timeline na nilabas sa news report. Sabi ng media, galing daw sa Senate. But to be very honest, to this date, wala po kaming natatanggap any official notice about the proceedings that will happen before the impeachment court, no? Very important po yung pre-trial conference sapagkat napakarami po ng aming documentary exhibits and it will really delay the trial kung sa trial pa gagawin. So we really intend na mamarkahan na lahat ng documents during the pre-trial conference, no? And ang gusto natin pag start natin ng trial, dire-diretso na tayo sa presentation ng evidence in as far as disputed facts, contested facts are concerned, no? Eh, ang problema, hanggang ngayon, wala pa tayong official notice. Bagaman, admittedly, kahit galing sa media, yung timeline, our preparation is aligned with the timeline which is being reported in different platforms, no? Kahit hindi official, kahit unofficial lang yun.
1: Yeah.
0: We consider that for the purpose of our preparation.
2: Opo.
1: Opo, Kong Jinky, don't take it personally kasi kung kayo walang notice, lalo naman yung minority, wala rin notice.
2: Hindi nga nila alam, walang session.
1: Ay nako, another question, Kong Jinky. Eh, pinababasura ni VP Sara yung articles of impeachment. Your reaction to that?
0: With all due respect po sa ating Vice Presidente, no? Pero maliwanag po sa Constitution, maliwanag din po sa Senate Rules on Impeachment, wala pong option to file a motion to dismiss. On the same line, wala din pong option to remand. Wala din pong option to archive. Wala din pong option for clarification. Isa lamang po ang option na binigay sa atin ng Constitution at ng Senate Rules on Impeachment. And that is trial forthwith. At pag sinabi po nating trial, dapat magsasalang ka na ng testigo. 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Mauna ang prosecution at susunod ang depensa. At pag natapos lahat ng presentation ng evidence, dapat magkakaroon na ng botohan or judgment ang mga senator judges. Dalawa lamang po ang pagpipilian. It's either conviction or acquittal. If you will compare this to an ordinary proceeding in court, kung wala doon sa rules ang motion to dismiss, ang tawag po dyan sa court, prohibited pleading. No? At since hindi po siya binanggit dito sa Senate Rules on Impeachment, we can apply by analogy. That motion to dismiss is actually a prohibited motion or a prohibited pleading.
2: Last na lang po sa akin, Kong Jinky. Wala pa pong ethics committee ang Senate para sitahin yung nangyayari sa kanila ngayon. 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
0: Parang it's hard to conceive naman that the House of Representatives will be taking that position over the Philippine Senate, no? As far as we are concerned, equal to ang House of Representatives at ang Senado. So siguro let us wait and see muna. Baka naman maaayos before considering those options like going to the Supreme Court in order to direct the Senate to move forward in as far as their legislative function and function as an impeachment court are concerned.
1: Okay. Pero meron po akong rejoinder. Kasi po, we've always heard at talagang laging binabanggit ng Senate and House yung tinatawag na interparliamentary courtesy. Pero at this stage po, Kong Jinky, na talaga namang matindi na ang krisis sa Senado, what's stopping the House from having a or sending a sense of the House para po ayusin na ng Senado yung kanilang krisis na kinasasadlakan ngayon at nang matuloy na ang impeachment trial na concern ng dalawang the lower house and the Senate?
0: Well, perhaps, Peter, ito yung sinabi mong interparliamentary courtesy, no? And with that, ibig sabihin, in equal footing kami. And one is not in the position to correct the other as far as we are concerned, no? Bagaman quite alarming ang mga nangyayari sa Senate ngayon, no? Perhaps for me, no? Personal opinion ko lang as part of the prosecution team. Let's wait until June 15. Kung talagang walang mangyayari, I think that would be the proper time for us to consider other options in order to solicit the necessary action of the Senate in as far as this impeachment trial is concerned, no? Right now, we wanted to believe and maintain that there will be a pre-trial conference on June 15 and the trial will start on July 6. At sana po, even before these dates naman, ay sana po ay dumating na rin yung official notice.
1: Okay, ayoko na sana magtanong pero importante po itong phone-in question. May mga private prosecutors na po ba na napili?
0: Meron na po, but we cannot disclose them yet, no? Mm-hmm. Parang ito na rin yung sinagot ko sa inyo last time.
1: Oo.
0: We will have to determine pa kung sino yung mga private prosec who will actually be entering their appearance, meaning they will be actively participating during the trial, or sino yung mga private prosec na kumbaga ay part of the legal background ng ating prosecution team, no?
1: Yeah.
0: So, siguro this will be a continuing process, no? Kasi hindi na uubos ang mga abogado na nagmamanifest ng intention to help, no?
1: Aba?
0: So, in as far as the impeachment team of the House of Representatives is concerned, siguro ay padagdag pa to ng padagdag sabagkat talagang dumadami ang mga volunteer lawyers who wanted to help the House of Representatives.
1: Which is a good sign, ano po, Kong Jinky? Opo, and
0: yes. As a matter of fact, ang palagi kong naririnig sa kanila, this is not about engaging in the practice of law. This is not about lawyering. Ayun daw ginagawa nila is para sa bayan. That's what they say.
2: Ayan. Yun, buti pa yung mga abogado, alam yung gagawin nila para sa bayan.
1: Talaga naman, and when you talk about...
0: And that is why, we want to express our sincerest thanks and gratitude sa lahat ng mga private prosecutors. Mm-hmm. Tumutulong na at hindi pa, no? On board na at hindi pa, at dun sa mga paparating pa, ay talagang maraming salamat po.
1: Ayan.
0: Talagang our sincerest thanks and gratitude are overflowing. It's not only because natulungan kami on the legal aspect, but this is a validation na tama ang posisyon ng House of Representatives. If these lawyers who are in the private practice are actually willing to help, no, on a voluntary basis,
1: pro bono.
0: Isa lang ibig sabihin nun, tama ang ipinaglalaban ng House of Representatives.
1: Ayun. Malaking bagay po na kayo ang nasa lead role dyan. At uulitin ko, the sense of the House can actually be crafted by you, Honorable. Kasi it's not correcting, it's urging. Ayan. Pag diplomacy pinag-usapan, si Kong Jinky ang valedictorian dyan. Thank you very much. Kong Jinky, salamat po ha.
0: Thank Hindi you po. Pa, wala pang delay eh. Wala pang delay.
2: After no, June 15 po.
1: Ayan.
0: Let's wait for June 15. Ayan. Maraming salamat.
2: Thank you very much.
1: Kainaman talaga.
0: Opo. And thank you sa lahat ng mga Nanonood most especially sa mga taga Batangas na naliligaw-gawan.
1: Okay, salamat po si
2: salamat po, good morning
1: Congresswoman
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1: Jervin Luistro, Batangas, 2nd District Chairperson ng House Committee on Justice and Lead Prosecutor sa pending impeachment trial. Oras 9:46. 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
9: Sa likod ng bawat krimen, may ebidensyang magtuturo sa katotohanan. 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

0: country, magka-quorum lang dyan, at mag-majority, pwede naman pag three of them will join the minority, not to switch from majority to minority, but for purposes of quorum, by majority, they can elect an acting speaker, no?
1: Acting Senate President.
0: Mm-hmm. To continue with the business of the day, kasi last business session na to eh.
1: Mm-hmm. Yung paninindigan ho na sinasabi nila Alan Peter at ibang mga si Cayetano and other majority senators, yung independence, they're fighting for the independence of the Senate, no? Sinasabi nila is, pero obviously para nakikita rin sa mga social media, nababasa rin ho natin, how can you maintain independence of the Senate? Sinasamahan nyo yung isang, let's say, kasamahan ninyo na senador na talaga naman matagal na rin may kaso ng plunder. Ibig sabihin, more than that, dapat yung order of business ang manaig. Saloobin nyo rito, Attorney Lorna?
0: Ang importante dito, hindi lang independence. No? If that is the principle that he's stating, a boycott with the Senate proceedings is not consistent with independence. Act independently. The same way that the executive department, through the arresting officers, arrested a colleague of theirs. That was the exercise of the independence and the executive functions of the Justice Department, the NBI, etc. No? Independent rin ang executive. The same way na they have asserted their independence by carrying out the orders, a validly issued warrant of arrest of the Sandigan Bayan.
1: Yes.
0: May separation of powers tayo. Respetuhin rin natin ang court process. This, in the light of the privileged speech of Senator Jingo himself, who said he is submitting to the jurisdiction of the court and that he will prove his innocence in court, not in the Senate. So what is the Senate President talking about?
1: Attorney,
0: call a spade a spade. This is not in the president clinging to power, and there is history there. No, we have seen this. We have seen him do this in the House when he refused to respect a sharing of the position with then Speaker Veloso. No? Ginagawa na naman yan ngayon.
1: Yeah, Attorney, ito napaka-importante bago ko makalimutan, no? Kasi narinig ko si Dean Mel Santa Maria. Kasi very likely you will be part, narinig ko lumulutang kasi talaga yung pangalan niyo, as will be part of the private prosecutor, di ba? Dito ho sa sa impeachment ni VP Sara. Nakikita ho natin, di ba, ang nagiging trend ngayon, di ba, sa mga social media, it's very likely na marami pa mga senador ang posible na makulong, ha, before the trial starts ka or even matapos ang trial. So in the event daw na, let's say, kasi to complete a quorum and complete matuloy ang trial, dapat at least 13 ang senators na nandoon for the final voting. Ang sinasabi ni Dean Mel, even if all 14 are there, or 15 or 16, at least they would need 16 votes to convict. Kung wala daw ho yun, hindi ho magkakaroon ng conviction. Tama ho ba itong pananaw na may sinasite siyang legal provision?
0: Well, the Constitution, no, Din Santa Maria, is correct in his legal position that to convict or to acquit, you need 16 votes.
1: Yes.
0: But there now is emerging a new view. Uh-oh. And I've heard Senator Richard Gordon say that this is not a hard and fast rule. For instance, the situation Senator Dick Gordon cited, and he said this, I think, in your program, no? Paano pag may nag-crash ng eroplano, may isa, or let's say the majority decided to hibernate, no?
1: Yeah.
0: Paano pag nawala lahat ng majority, heaven forbid? Will you maintain 16? 16 out of what? What is the number? And so, I think because this presents a justiciable constitutional issue, active naman ang civil society natin, active naman ang church, active naman ang mga...
1: Yes.
0: This is a public interest issue.
1: Kaya nga.
0: Force the issue in the Supreme Court.

0: So, kung alisin muna natin sa equation ng Supreme Court, if ever, sa Constitution lang, 1987 Constitution, so dapat nga ang conviction will require 16 votes. Pero if ever, let's say, iba ay detained na, no, marami, eh kunwari ilan lang sila na nandoon, definitely hindi sila makakaparticipate. Pero ibig sabihin, even if all 14 vote to convict, conviction would fail because the Constitution requires 16 votes. Ibig sabihin, yung iba nakakulong, hindi sila pwedeng, kasi di ba dapat 16 pa rin? Yun ang hindi ko makuhang analogy or...
1: There are situations where instances in public office. Now, let's talk about public office. For instance, the president, if he dies, permanent disability, unable to fulfill his functions, napapalitan yan, substituted na yan by the vice president. No?
0: Okay.
1: Okay. So the general principle is, if you are unable to fulfill your functions, I think the intention of the Constitution in terms of permanent disability or legal impediment or even death, no, is to consider that. Kasi we cannot be hostage to the letter of the Constitution or the Senate rules when clearly the spirit is there must be a collegial decision after trial where evidence is presented. Okay. Yung 16 votes na yan, pag mag-proceed ang trial, hindi naman makaka-attend talaga, no? ang mga senators or
0: yung mga detained
1: no, or in prison, because may president rin yan, no, dininay si Senator Trillanes, dininay si Congressman Laila. So you cannot vote.
0: O kaya nga,
1: cannot vote, and more so because importante na personally present ka sa trial on the impeachment. So, kung may permanent disability na yan dinidebate, no, siguro kanya absent ang majority because scheduled rin for debate and consideration and approval, etong pinopropose ni Senator Marcoleta na virtual attendance and virtual voting on all matters. No, it could be arguable na pwede yan sa in terms of legislation, no?
0: Okay.
1: But in terms of an impeachment court, that's non-debatable. You have to be physically present to see the demeanor of the witness, yung credibility niya, to test the credibility, to see the authenticity of the documents. You cannot do that virtually, no?
0: Okay, kaya nga, kung physically, let's say, marami na nga kunwari, in the event na nga na may arestado na, no? At kailangan pa rin nila nasa impeachment court kasi iba yung rules of procedure pag impeachment na. Ibig sabihin, pag kunwari, apat o lima, kung sakali nakakulong and they cannot physically vote, ibig sabihin, 16 pa rin kasi they are not actually removed pero detained sila. So ibig sabihin, hindi mababago, kailangan pa rin 16 votes to convict. Di ba? Tama ba?
1: I'm saying that precisely is a debatable issue.
0: Ah, okay.
1: But because kung 16 of what? 16 of the senators, no? I would say 16 of the sitting senators is a debatable issue. That can precisely be called a justiciable issue that can be brought up before the court, no?
0: Sa Supreme Court.
1: Before the Supreme Court kasi constitutional issue yan. Ano? Ngayon, ang sinasabi ko, tignan natin, huwag yung strict letter of the law. Tignan natin yung the spirit of the law.
0: So yung rule na 16 senators, hindi pa pwede natin, it could be flexible, depende sa outcome nito mga mangyayari, mga arrest, pwede mabago? Ganun ba tingin
1: nyo? That is my legal position. Ano?
0: Okay.
1: I know it's contrary to the
0: spirit nitong 16.
1: Because it's contrary to the spirit. The reason 16 yan is precisely
0: unless
1: to give due process, to give the appropriate due process to the respondent. But also, we must not forget that the prosecution representing the people of the Republic, representing The state also has the right to due process.
0: Okay.
1: Which is what?
0: Yeah.
1: To be able to present evidence before a properly constituted court. Kung may due process issue dyan, there is due process on both sides.
0: Okay.
1: Will you deny due process to the prosecutors representing the republic, the state, the people, simply because the numbers are not present there?
0: Yeah. Sige po, attorney, medyo kapos na po tayo sa oras. Siguro magkakaroon tayo dapat ng part 2. 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Salamat, attorney.
1: Thank you so much, Danny, at mabuhay po kayo.
0: Okay, mabuhay din kayo. 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
0: 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Si Coach Grospe nga ay isang life coach sa Limitless Life Coaching. 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
0: Okay. 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
3: Sige, Coach B. DZMM Radio
0: Patrol Flash Report! Mga kapamilya, pakinggan po natin ang flash report galing kay Robert Mano mula sa Senado. Radyo Patrol, Robert Mano.
4: Coach V, nagsimula itong petition sapagkat dumating si Seth mula sa majority block si Senator Chisa Escudero at nagpalakpak ng mga tao pagdating niya at ngayon si Senator Vince Gonzalez na nagiging presiding officer at sa pagpapatuloy nitong Senate session itong ngayon po natin.
5: On record that the secretary
6: as the deputy secretary.
7: Amen. The secretary will call the roll.
8: Mavic, the deputy
7: let it be put on record that the secretary refused to call the roll. Let the deputy secretary for legislation to call the roll.
9: Roll call of members, the Honorable Senators Aquino, here. Cayetano Pia, De La Rosa, Ejercito, Escudero, Estrada, Gatchalian, Go, Hontiveros, Lacson, Lapid, Legarda, Marcoleta, Marcos, Padilla, Pangilinan, here. Soto, Tulfo Erwin, Tulfo Rafi, Villanueva, Villar Camil, Villar Mark Zubiri, Senate President Cayetano Alan.
7: With 12 senators present, the chair declares a quorum.
10: Mr. Presiding Officer, I move to declare all elected positions in the Senate vacant.
7: Is there any objection?
11: Second.
7: Duly seconded. The motion is approved. Majority Leader.
10: Mr. Presiding Officer, I move that we proceed with the election of the Senate President pro tem.
7: Is there any objection? Hearing none, motion is carried.
10: I hereby move and nominate Senator Sherwin Gatchalian as the Senate President pro tempore.
7: Is there any objection?
11: Seconded.
7: Second. Duly seconded. The motion is approved. Thank you, dear colleagues. Majority Leader.
10: Mr. Presiding Officer, I move that we elect Senator Juan Miguel Zubiri as Chairman of the Committee on Rules.
7: Is there any objection? Duly seconded. The motion is approved.
8: Thank you very much, my dear colleagues. My dear colleagues, I move that we proceed with the oath-taking of the Senate President pro tempore. I so move. And we will ask Senator Soto, the most senior member of this chamber, to proceed with the oath to our new Senate President pro tempore.
12: Having been elected, to the position of Senate President pro tempore,
13: the position of Senate President pro tempore,
12: I hereby solemnly swear,
13: hereby solemnly swear,
12: that I will well and faithfully discharge,
13: that I will well and faithfully discharge,
12: to the best of my ability,
13: to the best of my ability,
12: the duties of my present position,
13: the duties of my present position,
12: and of all others, I may hereafter hold,
13: I may hereafter hold,
12: under the Republic of the Philippines,
13: under the Republic.
12: That I will support and defend the Constitution of the Philippines. That I will obey the laws, legal orders, and
13: obey the laws, legal orders,
12: and decrees promulgated by the duly constituted authorities.
13: Promulgated by the duly constituted authorities.
12: And maintain true faith and allegiance to the Republic of the Philippines.
13: Maintain true faith and allegiance to the Republic.
12: And that I impose this obligation upon myself voluntarily.
13: And impose this obligation upon myself voluntarily.
12: Without mental reservation.
13: Mental reservation.
12: Or purpose of obligation. So help me God.
13: Thank you, sir. Thank you.
8: Congratulations, Mr. Thank you. Senate President pro tempore.
7: Majority Leader.
8: Mr. President, I move that we proceed with the election of the Senate Secretary.
7: Is there any objection? Hearing none, motion's approved.
8: Mr. President, I move to nominate and elect Secretary Ray Bantug Jr. to the position of Senate Secretary. There being no other nominations present.
7: Is there any objection? Duly seconded. The motion is approved.
8: Mr. President, I'd like to also move to proceed with the election of the Senate Sergeant-at-Arms.
7: Is there any objection? Hearing none, motion is carried.
8: Mr. President, I move to nominate and elect Police Major General Alfredo Soto Corpus to the position of Sergeant-at-Arms, there being no other nomination.
7: Is there any objection? Hearing none, motion is carried.
8: Mr. President, I move that we give their oaths of office together.
14: I state your name.
15: I am President Junior.
14: Having been elected,
15: to the position of
14: Do hereby solemnly swear.
15: I will
14: well and faithfully discharge.
15: That I will well and faithfully discharge.
14: To the best of my ability.
15: To the best of my ability.
14: The duties of my present position.
15: And
14: of all others I may hereafter move.
15: Under
14: the Republic of the Philippines.
15: Under the Republic of the Philippines.
14: To support and defend the Constitution of the Philippines.
15: Support and defend the Constitution.
14: That I will obey the laws, legal orders, and
15: decrees
14: promulgated by the duly constituted authority. And maintain true faith and allegiance to the Republic of the Philippines. And that I impose this obligation upon myself voluntarily. Without mental reservation.
15: Without mental reservation.
14: Or purpose of
15: obligation. So help me
14: God. Congratulations, gentlemen.
8: Congratulations to the new Sergeant-at-Arms and to the new Secretary, our comebacking Secretary of the Senate. Mr. President, I move to elect the following senators as chairpersons of the following committees. Senator J.V. Ejercito, Chairman of the Committee of Finance. Senator Tito Soto, Chairman of the Committee on National Defense. Chairman Panfilo Ping Lacson, Chairman of the Committee on Public Order and Committee on Accounts. Chairman Erwin Tulfo, the Committee on accountability of public officers and investigations, and social welfare and rural development. Chairman Senator Rafi Tulfo to the Committee on Public Services. Chairman Bam Aquino to the Committee on Basic Education. Senator Kiko Pangilinan, Chairman of the Committee on Agriculture. Senator Risa Ontiveros, Chairman of the Committee on Health. Senator Lito Lapid as Chairman of the Committee on Games and Amusements. Senator Chiz Escudero to retain his Committee on Housing. And yours truly, Senator Zubiri, as Chairman of the Committee on Foreign Relations.
7: Is there any objection? Hearing none, the motion of the majority leader is hereby approved.
8: Mr. President, I move to consider PS Resolution Number 432. This is the resolution amending Rule 2 of the Rules of Procedure on Impeachment Trials to provide for the election of a presiding officer in all cases not involving the President of the Philippines. I so move, Mr. President.
7: Is there any objection? Hearing none, the motion is approved.
8: I move to adopt PS Resolution Number 432. I so move, Mr. President.
7: Is there any objection? Hearing none, the motion is approved.
8: Mr. President, may we ask the Secretary to read the title of the measure for clarity and place on record the title of the resolution.
16: Resolution amending Rule 2 of the Rules of Procedure in Impeachment Trials to provide for the election of a presiding officer in all cases not involving the President of the Philippines.
8: Thank you, Mr. President. Mr. President,

0: Proposed Senate Concurrent Resolution Number 10. The Secretary is directed to read only the title of the resolution without prejudice of inserting the full text thereof.
1: Concurrent resolution providing for the adjournment sine die of the first regular session of the 20th Congress of the Philippines, not later than 12 o'clock midnight today, June 3, 2026.
0: Mr. President, I move to adopt Senate Concurrent Resolution Number 10.
2: Is there any objection? Hearing none, motion is carried.
0: Mr. President, in conformity with the Senate Concurrent Resolution that we have just adopted, I move that the committee on the Senate, provided therein, be composed of Senators J.V. Ejercito, Francis Pangilinan, and Rafi Tulfo. I so move, Mr. President.
2: Is there any objection? The chair hears none. The motion is approved. Senators J.V. Ejercito, Francis Pangilinan, Rafi Tulfo, and shall compose the committee of the Senate to inform the President of the Republic of the Philippines that the first regular session of the 20th Congress is ready to adjourn sine die.
0: Thank you very much, Mr. President. And just for clarity, the PS resolution we earlier approved is 430. The number is 430. 430. Mr. President, before we adjourn, the chair would like to state for the record.
2: Majority Leader, before we adjourn, allow me to give a few remarks. Before we adjourn, ladies and gentlemen, the chair would like to state for the record that we are compelled to call the session to order today. After the Senate adjourned on May 26, 2026, session was scheduled to resume on Monday, June 1, 2026, and on Tuesday, June 2, 2026. But the former Senate President failed to appear in both instances. Further, Article 6, Section 16(5) of the Constitution provides that neither House shall, during sessions of Congress, adjourn for more than 3 days without the consent of the other House. The Senate has been adjourned and unable to resume session for the past 2 days, placing us on the brink of constitutional violation had we not convened today. Thus, in the absence of a duly consulted postponement and the continued absence of the former Senate President pro tempore and members of the majority, we are compelled to call the session to order. The quorum of 12 is based on majority of 22 senators over whom jurisdiction can be obtained by the Senate. This is in full accord with the ruling of the court in Avellino versus Cuenco, that an absolute majority of 12 out of the 23 members can constitute a constitutional majority of the Senate for quorum purposes. And with precedent, specifically the May 5, 2015 session, where the quorum was based on 17 available senators, with 7 others beyond the Senate's coercive jurisdiction. Thank you.
0: Thank you very much for the clarity, Mr. President. Mr. President, let the record reflect that the chair, a Senate President pro tempore, shall serve as acting president pursuant to Rule 5. Yes. Presiding officer of the Senate pursuant to Rule 5, Section 4C and 5 of the Rules of the Senate. Yes. Pursuant to our rules, the wording is actually acting president, Mr. President, on our rules. Just for the record, Mr. President.
2: Is there any objection? Hearing none, the motion is approved.
0: Mr. President, I move that the President of the Republic of the Philippines and the House of Representatives be informed of the election of Senate President pro tempore and acting Senate President Sherwin Gachalian. I so move, Mr. President.
2: Is there any objection? Hearing none, the motion of the majority leaders hereby approved.
0: Mr. President, I move that the first regular session of the 20th Congress of the Philippines on the part of the Senate be adjourned, sine die.
2: Is there any objection? The chair hears none. The motion is approved. The first regular session of the 20th Congress of the Philippines on the part of the Senate is adjourned, sine die.
3: Kapamilya, balikan muna natin si Radyo Patrol, Robert Mano.
4: Coach B, officially na-adjourn na yung session na ituloy yung pagdaraos

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4: Anong take mo?
3: Ay, teka lang nga partner, babanggitin lang natin dahil may nagpadala sa atin ng kopya nitong Senate Resolution Number 430 na inintroduce ni Senator Juan Miguel Zubiri. 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In the case not involving the President of the Philippines. 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Eh dahil nga magulo, ayan, may nakalagay
4: dito. Sino ngayon?
3: Ayan, unless the Senate by a majority vote of the members present elects another senator as the presiding officer shall for that purpose be placed under the prescribed oath of or affirmation by any person authorized by law to administer an oath. Ayan.
4: So
3: So kailangan may majority na present. So pwede sila mag-elect ng another senator para maging presiding officer. Kasi nga masyado, kaya ito na papag-usapan. 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
4: July 6 pa ba?
3: Oo. 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May majority.
4: Oo. 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
3: Ito siguro magandang tanongin din natin to dito sa makakausap natin ngayon dahil makakausap natin via Viber call ang political scientist at public interest lawyer na si Attorney Jess Falsis. Magandang hapon, Attorney Jess.
5: Good afternoon, Sir Zandra and Mama, and good afternoon po sa lahat ng mga nakikinig.
4: Ang taas ng energy ni Attorney
3: Oo nga,
4: Jess.
3: Eh. 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
5: Kahit walang Tweety Birds, we just need to look at the law. Titingnan lang po natin ang batas and makikita natin that the solid 11 previously, which is now solid 12, talagang mga veterano sila sa rules and hindi lang sa rules, sa batas. Kasi more than the Senate rules, ang importante po natin tingnan dyan ay ang ating konstitusyon or saligang batas. Kasi regardless what the Senate rules say, if it's not aligned with the Constitution, then mali din yung Senate rules. But of course, fortunately, aligned yung Senate rules sa sinasabi ng ating saligang batas, and the Supreme Court actually in 1949 has ruled on exactly the same situation. Baka magulat kayo, yung nangyari ngayong 2026, it is not the first time that this happened, that there was 12 out of the 23 senators, and the Supreme Court was asked, meron bang quorum ang 12? At tama bang out of 23, hindi 24? Ang sabi ng Supreme Court, yes, may quorum. Out of 23 na lang, imbis na 24, because of a different circumstance noong 1949, but 12 was already valid to elect an acting Senate President.
4: Taliwas ito sa sinasabi no ni Senate President ngayon, Alan Peter Cayetano, na ano nga daw, na hindi tanggap sa rules yung ginawang pag-elect kay Win.
3: Gachalian.
5: Ang sabi ni Senate President, lame duck Senate President Alan Peter Cayetano, no, na illegal daw yung kudeta at hindi daw pwede mag-elect ng acting. So ang sinabi ni Alan Peter din mismo ay acting Senate President, because this is precisely the phraseology or the terminology that was used by the Solid 12. No? Ang kanilang inelect na si Senator Win Gachalian was not to act as the permanent Senate President. He was elected as pro tempore and as acting Senate President. So, ano bang guidance natin at bakit ba nagawa ito ng former minority or former solid 11, ngayon 12 na sila. To paraphrase si Tito Soto, no, Senator Tito Soto, ang masasabi ko kay Senator Alan Peter Cayetano, akala ko ba magaling sa rules? Akala ko ba magaling sa batas? Akala ko ba abogado siya? Because if he's a lawyer, he should know that there was a previous case, Avelino versus Cuenco, dalawang senador ito, 1949, si Senator Avelino was then the Senate President. And he filed a case sa Supreme Court to oust or to question the election of Senator Cuenco as acting Senate President because allegedly 12 senators is not enough to constitute a quorum or to oust him as Senate President. Ano ba ginawa nito ni na Senator Cuenco? And by the way, baka hindi na natin kilala tong mga senador na to, mm-hmm. no? 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Oh, I'm sure madami pang nakakaalam sa pangalan ni Senator Tanyada. So ang grupo ni Senator Cuenco, Senator Tanyada, gusto nilang i-elect si Senator Cuenco as Senate President na. There were 22 senators in attendance. May isa na nasa ospital, may isang nasa abroad. Ano siya? I'm not sure if he was on an official trip or something else, but definitely he was outside of the Philippines. This is based on the facts of the Supreme Court case. So si Senator Avelino, parang si Senator Cayetano, he tried to delay. Talagang delay ng delay dun sa session, delay nung araw ng session in terms of preventing yung quote-unquote kudita, and he was not recognizing sina Senator Tanyada na gusto mag-manifest, gusto mag-raise ng motion to oust him, etc. Nag-walk out. 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And nung umalis na yung 10, nag-elect sila ng pro tempore itong 12. And nung na-elect yung pro tempore, umupo muna yung pro tempore as the presiding officer. And then nag-elect na sila ng acting Senate President sa katauhan ni Senator Cuenco. And that's why nagka-Supreme Court case. Sabi ni Avelino, illegal. The same thing that Senator Cayetano is saying right now. Illegal daw yung coup. Illegal daw yung pag-oust kay Senate President Avelino. Hindi daw dapat na Senate President si Cuenco. Anong sabi ng Korte Suprema? Ang sabi ng Korte Suprema, for the purposes of counting a quorum, you don't count all 24, which is the legal number of all the senators that we can elect, di ba? 24. Mm-hmm. And anong basis natin dyan? More than the Senate rules, balik tayo sa konstitusyon. Kasi abogado si Senator Cayetano eh. Article 6, Section 16, may dalawa dyang paragraphs. The first is, the Senate shall elect its president by a majority vote of all its members. So tama yung sinasabi ni Senator Erwin Tulfo. They cannot oust Senator Cayetano as Senate President without 13 votes. Mm-mm. But they have 12. So ngayon, lame duck si Alan Peter. Bakit? Kasi sa susunod na paragraph of Article 6, Section 16, which is in the 1987 Constitution, yung ating saligang batas ngayon, ang sinasabi doon tungkol sa quorum, a majority of each house shall constitute a quorum to do business. Hindi niya sinasabing a majority of all members, hindi tulad ng in contrast doon sa Senate President that it's an absolute majority of 13 out of the 24. For quorum, ang kinukuha mo lang dyan ay kung sino yung pwede mong ma-coerce na mag-participate sa Senate floor. I'm sure kayong dalawa na monitor niyo yung ating balita recently, may mga threats to have some senators arrested to constitute a quorum. Nasa Senate rules nila yan. Nasa legislative practice yan, nasa parliamentary practice yan, na you can coerce to the Sergeant of Arms the attendance of senators to ensure that there is a quorum. But, ang punto nun is, hindi siya of all 24. It is based on all senators that you can coerce into attending. Anong ibig sabihin nun? How do we apply that to the situation versus sa 1949 situation? Noong 1949, dahil may senador na nasa abroad, hindi binilang ng Supreme Court yung isang senador na nasa abroad. So yung 24, naging 23 kasi outside of the coercive jurisdiction daw yung senador na nasa abroad. Mm. So 12 ang quorum out of the 23. Anong kaso ngayon naman sa atin sa sitwasyon natin 2026? There are two theories. Si Senator Win Gatchalian kanina parang sinabi niya out of 22. Ako, ang aking legal theory dyan is out of 23 din. Why? Si Senator Jinggoy, it is very definite and certain that he should not be counted for the purposes of a quorum. Bakit? He is not in the jurisdiction of the Senate. He is under the jurisdiction of the Sandigan Bayan. The Senate will have to file motions for leave of court to request the presence of Senator Jinggoy. Meaning, hindi siya technically, hindi siya practically, hindi siya realistically pwedeng makoerce ng Sergeant of Arms to attend the Senate session. And therefore, yung 24, 23 na din. And that is why, based on the legal theory of the veteran members of the senators, I'm guessing, and the lawyers in that block, itong solid 12 ngayon, with Senator Jesus Cudero joining, I think they're also of the same view that the quorum, and they said it naman kanina si Senator Win, that the quorum to do business is 12, not 13.
3: Ayun. Eh pero sige, very quick kasi medyo maubusan na tayo ng oras, Attorney Jess. Puntahan naman natin itong pag-amienda pala. Na-amiendahan pala itong rule number 2 ng Senado pagdating sa usapin ng impeachment trial. At nakasaad dun sa kanilang amienda na itong the President of the Senate shall preside in all other cases of impeachment and unless the Senate by a majority vote of the members present elects another senator as the presiding officer, the presiding officer shall for that purpose be placed under the prescribed oath or affirmation by any person authorized by law to administer an oath.
4: So, ibig sabihin, pwede rin yun.
3: Pwedeng hindi Senate President yung maging presiding officer.
4: Mag-elect ng iba.
3: Sa usapin ng impeachment trial. Eh, sino kaya officer yung pwedeng italaga? 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So kung umabot itong usapin ng liderato ng Senado hanggang dyan sa pagsisimula ng impeachment trial, pwede palang mag-appoint, Attorney Jess.
5: We should remember that the solid 11, before they became 12, was of the opinion that they wanted to appoint Senator Kiko Pangilinan as the impeachment case manager / presiding officer. So yung bagong pinasa na rules ng Senate in relation with the impeachment court is presumed valid. So the burden is really on Senator Cayetano to go to the Supreme Court to question everything that happened today, which I doubt he will win because again, the Supreme Court is bound and tied with the precedent of Avelino versus Cuenco in 1949. So, he can try, but most likely he will lose. And if he doesn't file a case, wala siya magagawa because by July 6, assuming July 6, mag-start na yung trial, mag-reconvene ang Senado as an impeachment court, with 12 senators present there, including Senator Chis, aligned with the solid 11, wala magagawa si Senator Cayetano. They will always be outvoted. Yung gusto niyang divide the House last week or 2 weeks ago, let's divide the House, let's have a vote. Yun ang mangyayari sa July 6. When the House is divided and there's a motion put to a vote, matatalo siya. And ang panalo dyan is the current 12 block.
3: So, ganun pala.
5: Pero, hindi nyo pa natatanong. 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Eh, baka may mga senador din
3: na
5: magkakaroon ng kaso at makukulong for a non-bailable offense. And I'm not talking about Senator Chis Escudero lang, although he is one of the possible, di ba? Sa majority block, there are still 2 to 3 senators there with pending plunder cases. And according to my Tweety Bird, baka magulat tayo na may mauna pa na hindi related sa flood control na makasuhan ng plunder at magkaroon ng non-bailable warrant. At hindi siya ICC warrant, it will be a local warrant.
4: Aba, sino yan?
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5: 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Mag-file ka ng kaso sa Supreme Court. Akala ko ba magaling sa rules?
3: Ang DN, Attorney Jess. Ang DN, pero maraming salamat po, Attorney Jess.
4: Thank you.
3: Ayan. Oh, eh, enough nyo ka. Ano, di ba nakakapagbabay si Attorney Jess? 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Oh, eh, paano? 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
3: Naimbag nga gabi, kada kayo amin. I am Mavi Joy Abelio Baile, a proud Ilocana representing the natural dye capital of the Philippines, Municipality of Benguet, Province of Abra.
1: Yes.
4: Maayong gabi, I am Kiana Bahavicina, representing the place of nature, culture, and adventure, Manolo Fortich, Bukidnon.
1: Yee-hee!
5: Mabuhay and good evening everyone. I am Raija Hapor Lames, and I'm your Miss Philippines Earth 2026, representing the historical city of Tayabas, the land of thousand colors, Quezon Province.
1: Diba? 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
2: Yes.
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2: Yes.
1: Para siya kasing pangalan ng tao. Uh-huh. Yes.
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1: Correct.
4: For background lang po, Manolo Fortich is the first class municipality of the province of Bukidnon, located in northern Mindanao. Mm-hmm. And I do believe Manolo Fortich is our first governor in Bukidnon. Mm-hmm. So that's why it is named as Manolo Fortich po. And Manolo Fortich, a background lang po about Manolo Fortich, is that Manolo Fortich is very rich in agricultural history. Specifically po, the pineapple plantations po. Mm-hmm. So with that, agriculture is the backbone of our economy, wherein we produce a lot of crops po, like pineapples, tapos yung corns, and also po, we are also known, alam na commercial na po, we are also known for our cool climates and our scenic landscapes, our popular ecotourism sites po, like the Hilayan Adventure Park and Forest Park po, and as well po, sa Mount Kitangnan Range po.
1: Yun pala. 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
5: Yes. Benguet po is the capital of my province of Abra. And it is known as the Centro de Comercio. Everything is in the municipality po.
1: Nasa
5: but
1: Benguet.
5: Abra, yes po. Mm-mm. Pero as a whole po, my province of Abra is very rich in culture and tradition po. Fun fact, what I'm wearing right now is a product of Abra po. Yeah. It is an Inabel.
1: Wow.
5: Beautiful.
1: Yeah. Yeah. Ano tawag?
2: Inabel.
5: Inabel po.
1: Ay, kay Miss Nina Corpus. Yes.
2: Isa doon.
1: Talaga?
2: Oo, maraming namang Inabel, ganon. Yes. Yung kay Miss Nina Corpus, isa lang doon sa mga ipinagmamalaki ng
1: Northern
2: Philippines. Ganyan kasi lagi
1: suot ni Miss Nina din. So, oh, yes. Mga gawang pinya-pinya.
2: Maganda din yung mga gawa ni Miss Nina Corpus, of course.
5: Yes. And this is made by Ate I by Miss Jobel po from Aquila's 25 Boutique. This is called Epinilian fabric po. And also, besides our fabric, we also have our very own national treasure, national living treasure from San Quintin, who is Sir Lolo Chofilo Garcia. He is a katukong hat maker or katukong po or tabungaw. It is the bottle gourd po na ginagawa niya po ng sarili niya. It is coming from his own plants po, and he was known for it Kasi matagal na po siyang gumagawa and siya na po ang last na gumagawa sa aming probinsya. That is why his products po are very expensive yet very sturdy and ginagamit po ng lahat ng mga Abrenians po.
1: Yeah. Pero di ba nabanggit niyo sa mga proud Ilocana, di ba yung ganyan?
5: Yeah.
1: Di ba sa Iloka, sa mga Ilocana at Ilocana, sikat na sikat ang tinatawag na Poki Poki.
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1: Oo.
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5: Pongki-pongki po.
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1: 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Yun na agad-agad ang delicacy or dish. Oh, ayan, oh.
2: Pero sa inyo, meron din namang, bagnet.
5: Yes, bagnet po.
2: Tsaka
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5: Very hard po kasi ang accent namin.
2: Yeah.
5: Yung banggood po sa amin is banggood.
2: Banggood.
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5: Yes, Abra Weavers po.
1: Yes.
2: At syempre, to be fair, ano ba pinagmamalaki ng Tayaba City bukod sa Yema Cake?
1: Huh? Hindi. Diyan matamis ang mga bayaba.
2: Yeah. No, yun,
1: hindi ba laman
2: ang bayaba?
1: Tayaba.
2: Yes.
6: So earlier during my introduction, I said I came from the historical city of Tayabas. Tayabas City is the home of the oldest and longest stone arch bridge during the Spanish era, called the Malagon Long Bridge. It is declared by the National Museum of the Philippines as a national cultural treasure. So for the land of thousand colors naman po, for Quezon Province, we are the home of vibrant festivities from Agawan Festival sa Sariaya, Candle Festival from Candelaria, yes, Pahiyas Festival from Lukban, Mayon sa Tayabas, and of course, Nyugnyugan Festival.
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6: Yes, actually, I will be joining the talent competition. Our talent competition is divided into three categories. Mm-hmm. We have the dancing category, creative category, and singing category. Now, for me, I hope you guys will support me and watch me on June 6 for the dancing category.
2: Yeah.
1: A dancer ka talaga.
2: Dancing siya.
6: Yes.
1: Kumbaga sa mga festivals sa inyo, join.
6: Yes.
2: Tapos, iba-iba yung pipiliin. 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Mm-hmm. 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Yes. Si Manolo Fortis, ano kaya ang pinaghandaan?
4: So, for my talent competition po, I really do love singing po. So, I love to perform my talent po there po sa competition.
1: Kaawit naman.
2: Ayun, nakutuwa si Sir Peter Ko. Kasi naman, taga-Banggood, Abra daw siya. Inaabangan niya paanong talent portion na gagawin mo, sabi ni Mr. Peter Ko.
5: Hello po, Sir Peter. I will be joining Miss Tayabas in the dancing category for this June 6. Yes. I will be performing a cultural dance.
1: Waka-waka.
5: I will be doing the dance tadek po. I will be joined by my partner and we will dance po in the talent competition po.
1: Ay, may may partner na import. Yes.
2: Correct.
1: Eh, di naman ganun, di ba?
5: Taga-Abra po.
1: Ay, taga-Abra.
5: Tutugtog po siya ng gangsa. It's one of the instruments that we have in our province po.
1: Bongga.
2: Correct. At syempre, ito ha, parang practice nyo rin to sa Q&A. Correct. Kumbaga, dapat in 1 minute or less, you should be able to express yung mga advocacies ninyo. Kasi yan talaga yung pinaglalaban ninyo, di ba? Syempre, ganun naman, gitna naman, si Miss Bukidnon naman. Pero bago mo sagutin yan, isang quick question lang. May pressure ba na, di ba sa inyo gagawin ng ang competition?
4: Yeah. Of course po, there is a pressure involved because I will be representing the first district of Bukidnon. And it will be also held in Malitbok, which is a first district of Bukidnon po. So, it's very difficult for me po since yung my preparation is quite short because I'm a medicine student as well. So, with this po, I would really love to make my municipalities and my province proud. po. Mm-hmm. So of course there is a pressure with that po.
2: Mm-hmm. So ayan. O dahil dyan, may pressure ba sa advocacy mo? Kasi di ba parang healthcare sa community ang ginagawa dahil medical student ka?
4: Yes po, of course. As a medicine student, my advocacy is focused on community-based healthcare education, specifically on disease prevention, sanitation, proper nutrition, and mental well-being, while also promoting sustainable practices like bamboo or tree planting, proper waste management, and environmental conservation. And with that, as we all know, many of our diseases begins with environmental neglect. So if we continue to abuse our environment, we are also abusing our future generations. So this is why it is important that we educate communities, especially the youth, with regards to this, because if they understand the consequences of their action, they are more capable to change it for the future po.
2: Yon, well said. Yes, diba po. Naman, ang galing. Kasi banggit Abra naman, mga indigenous peoples.
4: Yes. Yon,
2: meron ba tayo mga IPs dyan sa lugar natin sa banggit? Or pumupunta ka pa sa ibang mga panig ng probinsya?
5: Actually, marami pong tingyan sa aming municipality. Mm-mm. Pero they are, mas marami po sila sa other municipalities po in Abra. So my advocacy po is championing indigenous communities, stewardship of biodiversity. Growing up as a part of the Tinggan community, I saw how our people protected nature through our system, mainly called the Lapat system, wherein certain parts of biodiversity is protected through agreements on the communities po. But as I grew up, I realized po na we lack the respect and acknowledgement that we deserve. That is why I joined Miss Philippines Earth po to give voice to the Tinggan community, and not just in my province, but also to the Tinggan to the indigenous communities all around our country. And through that, I can hopefully educate everyone and teach them who Tinggan people and indigenous people are, what they do, and how we protect nature po through our culture.
1: Taray, no? Pag nagsasagutan talaga sila, parang makikita mo na talaga yung handa ang mga girls na ito.
2: Correct.
1: Kumbaga parang yung pagtungtong pa lang nila dito, at saka syempre dun sa mismong pinaka-pageant night, ready sila. 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Yeah. As a student ng fourth year dentistry, mm-hmm. Diba?
5: Yes.
1: Tapos ka na ilang tumbling na lang.
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2: At diba, ang pagtututbrush.
1: Hindi. 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

0: away and discarded, neglected. But for us, for us antique collectors who really see these pieces into like giving them second life, this is where we want to share to the people that instead of throwing things just because of how old they are, we can give them a second chance in life. The power of reusing and repurposing. Mm-hmm. Because in this case, we not only keep our heritage and identity alive as Filipinos, but we also show our love in action through the protection of humanity and our planet.
1: Wow. 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Magagamit pala siya pag gusto magtayo ng museum.
0: Yes, we're actually working with our LGUs and Tayabas heritage teams.
1: Sa ano natin, sa bansa, sa lugar ninyo.
2: Din, yes. Ganun. Nakakatuwa kasi na-observe ng mga, hindi lang viewers natin na napapodcast tayo sa TV, sa online platforms, pati sa radyo, napapakinggan tayo. Yung nagda-drive na si Nick Cruz, sabi niya, may isip mo daw talaga na matatalino yung contestants. Kasi,
0: very naturally,
2: pagkasagot niyo, hindi niya memorize. And
0: salam.
2: Parang you really walk your talk, di ba? Nakatuwa.
1: Parang wala ka yung struggle na.
2: Walang
1: ganun.
2: Nag-struggle ka.
1: Noon, struggle ako.
2: Congratulations, this early pa lang. Kaya, please invite all our viewers and listeners for support kasi 'di ba meron din kayong mga iba pang mga gagawin na mga activities. Go, Miss Banggad Abra.
3: Here po. Okay. Hello to our supporters, especially to my Abrenians, my Banggadenos out there. Please do continue supporting me and our fellow candidates. The next event po will be our talent competition. For dancing will be on June 6, if I'm not mistaken. And then for June 7 will be the creative. And then for the singing, if I'm not mistaken, is June 12. I'm so sorry. 13 rather. So please continue supporting us. If you cannot watch, watch on live na lang. So I would like to say also thank you to my Abrenians for the continued support and for your love and for your care for me all throughout my journey, and I sure hope that I am making you all proud until the end of the competition. Maraming salamat po. Agyaman nakunay.
2: Yes.
4: First of all po, I would like to thank DZMM for inviting us, for giving us a platform to speak regarding our advocacies po. And with that, I would like to thank my municipality, Manolo Fertich Bukinon, for the continuous support offline and online po. And also po, for my municipality, especially Governor Rogelio O'Neill Roque for continuously supporting me as well. And also for my other sisters po in this pageant po. Thank you so much for your continued support po.
1: Yes, Ms. Tayabas.
0: Okay, so before the coronation night, there are a lot of pre-pageant activities, just like what Ms. Abra said. We have our talent competition, and along with that, we also have the pre-judging of our beauty of face and our intelligence round. And of course, a very famous media moments, media presentation, where we will be able to showcase our upcycled casual chic wear, really promoting sustainable fashion. And along with that, we also have our long gown competition, our swimsuit competition, and of course, the long-awaited coronation night, which will be on June 27, 2026, and will be held at Malitbog, Bukidnon. So with that, I want to invite each and every one of you to support all 33 stunning delegates because we are here not just beauties of Miss Philippines Earth, but also our spokesperson.
1: Yes, to be the voice.
0: Yes.
1: Diba? Yung mga ipaglalaban, advokasya, ganyan.
2: Correct.
1: And tonight,
2: congratulations agad this early and good luck sa mga girls. At syempre, sa mga nanonood ngayon ng live sa atin sa Carousel Production at sa Miss Earth Foundation, binabati natin ng happy birthday si Tita Peachy Veneracion.
0: Yay!
2: Happy birthday!
0: Happy birthday!
2: We love you, Tita Lorraine Shook, and Miss, of course, Mylene Misolas at lahat po dyan sa Miss Earth. Thank you! God bless
0: so
2: and good
0: po.
2: Luck sa inyo.
0: Thank you so much for
4: inviting us po.
1: Maraming salamat. 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
2: Hello, good afternoon, Chang Coach V. Good afternoon, Tin. And good afternoon sa ating mga viewers and listeners.
0: Dr. Tan, thank you so much for being there. Narinig mo naman ang istorya nitong ni Tin, who bravely shared with us her story. Ano ang pwede nating maitulong kay Tin dahil dun sa mga pinagdaanan niya?
2: Well, I have to reiterate what Coach B also told you a while ago, Tin, na, thank you for being brave to share your story. At maganda yung, intent ninyo para mas komportable mga viewers and listeners natin na pag-usapan tungkol sa mental health. That's why we have shows such as this one. So, yung sa concern ni Tin, so for the viewers and listeners, we were given a bit of background about Tin. And when I was going through yung sa history ninyo, although there are still more questions that need to be asked, pero one of the conditions that I'm also considering that you may be experiencing could also be symptoms of borderline personality disorder or borderline traits. When we say traits, hindi natin sakop yung full criteria ng borderline personality disorder. So reminding everyone, pag nagda-diagnose tayo in psychiatry, each psychiatric condition has a list of symptoms sa tawag natin ay criteria. Ang basehan niya yung Diagnostic Statistical Manual 5PR of the American Psychiatric Association. And the criteria describes the duration, frequency, and intensity of symptoms. So yun yung pinaka-guide natin. And considering, are taking medications already, and then you're experiencing these shifts of mood, and then it looks like we also have history of, that's why na-point out din ni Chang Coach V tungkol sa yung hotline ng National Center for Mental Health. So you also had history of self-harm, of suicide attempts, which we also see a lot with conditions such as borderline personality disorder. And then the mood shifts, the intense anger. And usually the difference is yung mga mood shift niya biglaan. It could be in the span of few hours to a few days compared to if we're talking about bipolar disorder. Very distinct eh. Pag we're talking about depressed mood, it's 1 week straight. 2 week straight, sorry, ng depressive symptoms. If we're talking about mania, it's 1 week straight, less if warranting hospitalization. Very specific yung criteria in terms of duration eh. Pero there's also possibility din, Tin, that we could be experiencing both. So we could be experiencing bipolar disorder, possibly it's controlled with your medications, pero the symptoms of borderline personality disorder, it's not something that we can fully control with medications.
0: Okay.
2: So like you noticed, ongoing pa rin yung mga shifts ng mood ninyo eh. So for borderline personality disorder, aside from nakakatulong naman yung medications, pero like I said, hindi siya 100% nagko-control, malaking bagay yung psychotherapy o yung talk therapy. And we would like to undergo talk therapy para ma-process natin yung mga pinag-

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0: 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Eh dahil nga magulo. 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
1: sino,
0: dito.
1: Sino ngayon?
0: Ayan, unless the Senate by a majority vote of the members present elects another senator as the presiding officer shall for that purpose be placed under the prescribed oath of or affirmation by any person authorized by law to administer an oath.
1: See.
0: Ayan.
1: So so?
0: So kailangan may majority na present. So pwede sila mag-elect ng another senator para maging presiding officer.
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0: 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Magandang hapon, Attorney Jess.
2: Good afternoon, Sir Zandra and Mama, and good afternoon po sa lahat ng mga nakikinig.
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2: Kahit walang Tweety Birds, we just need to look at the law. Titingnan lang po natin ang batas and makikita natin that the solid 11 previously, which is now solid 12, talagang mga veterano sila sa rules and hindi lang sa rules, sa batas. Kasi more than the Senate rules, ang importante po natin tingnan dyan ay ang ating konstitusyon or saligang batas. Kasi regardless what the Senate rules say, if it's not aligned with the Constitution, then mali din yung Senate rules. But of course, fortunately, aligned yung Senate rules sa sinasabi ng ating saligang batas, and the Supreme Court actually in 1949 has ruled on exactly the same situation. Baka magulat kayo, yung nangyari ngayong 2026, it is not the first time that this happened, that there was 12 out of the 23 senators, and the Supreme Court was asked, meron bang quorum ang 12? At tama bang out of 23, hindi 24? Mm-hmm. Ang sabi ng Supreme Court, yes, may quorum. Out of 23 na lang, imbes na 24, because of a different circumstance noong 1949, but 12 was already valid to elect an acting Senate President.
1: Taliwas ito sa sinasabi no ni Senate President ngayon, Alan Peter Cayetano, na ano nga daw, na hindi tanggap sa rules yung ginawang pag-elect kay Win.
0: Gatchalian.
2: Ang sabi ni Senate President, lame duck Senate President Alan Peter Cayetano, no, na illegal daw yung kudeta at hindi daw pwede mag-elect ng acting. So ang sinabi ni Alan Peter din mismo ay acting Senate President, because this is precisely the phraseology or the terminology that was used by the Solid 12, no? Ang kanilang inelect na si Senate Erwin Gatchalian was not to act as the permanent Senate President. He was elected as pro tempore and as acting Senate President. So, ano bang guidance natin at bakit ba nagawa ito ng former minority or former solid 11, ngayon 12 na sila. To paraphrase si Tito Soto, no, Senator Tito Soto, ang masasabi ko kay Senator Alan Peter Cayetano, akala ko ba magaling sa rules? Akala ko ba magaling sa batas? Akala ko ba abogado siya? Because if he's a lawyer, he should know that there was a previous case, Avelino versus Cuenco, dalawang senador ito, 1949. Si Senator Avelino was then the Senate President. And he filed a case sa Supreme Court to oust or to question the election of Senator Cuenco as acting Senate President. Because allegedly, 12 senators is not enough to constitute a quorum or to oust him as Senate President. Ano ba ginawa nito ni na Senator Cuenco? And by the way, baka hindi na natin kilala tong mga senador na to, mm-hmm. no? Pero sa side ni Senator Cuenco, meron siyang ano doon, legal luminary, isang ano niya kapwa kaalyado doon sa kanyang block ay si Senator Tanyada. Oh, I'm sure madami pang nakakaalam sa pangalan ni Senator Tanyada. So ang grupo ni Senator Cuenco, Senator Tanyada, gusto nilang i-elect si Senator Cuenco as Senate President na. There were 22 senators in attendance. May isa na nasa ospital, may isang nasa abroad. Ano siya? I'm not sure if he was on an official trip or something else, but definitely he was outside of the Philippines. This is based on the facts of the Supreme Court case. So si Senator Avelino, parang si Senator Cayetano, he tried to delay. Talagang delay ng delay dun sa session, delay nung araw ng session in terms of preventing yung quote-unquote kudita. And he was not recognizing sina Senator Tanyada na gusto mag-manifest, gusto mag-raise ng motion to oust him, etc. Nag-walk out. Baka magulat kayo ah, na ngayon lang nangyayari yung mga nangyayari sa Senado. Nag-walk out yung grupo ni Senator Avelino. Kaso, 10 lang sila. Meron pang natirang 12 sa Senate floor or sa plenary floor ng Senado noong 1949. And nung umalis na yung 10, nag-elect sila ng pro tempore itong 12. And nung na-elect yung pro tempore, umupo muna yung pro tempore as the presiding officer, and then nag-elect na sila ng acting Senate President sa katauhan ni Senator Cuenco. And that's why nagka-Supreme Court case. Sabi ni Avelino, illegal. The same thing that Senator Cayetano is saying right now. Illegal daw yung coup. Illegal daw yung pag-oust kay Senate President Avelino. Hindi daw dapat na Senate President si Cuenco. Anong sabi ng Korte Suprema? Ang sabi ng Korte Suprema, for the purposes of counting a quorum, you don't count all 24, which is the legal number of all the senators that we can elect, di ba? 24. Mm-hmm. And anong basis natin dyan? More than the Senate rules, balik tayo sa konstitusyon. Kasi abogado si Senator Cayetano eh. Article 6, Section 16, may dalawa dyang paragraphs. The first is, the Senate shall elect its president by a majority vote of all its members. So tama yung sinasabi ni Senator Erwin Tulfo. They cannot oust Senator Cayetano as Senate President without 13 votes. Mm-mm. But they have 12. So ngayon, lame duck si Alan Peter. Bakit? Kasi sa susunod na paragraph of Article 6, Section 16, which is in the 1987 Constitution, yung ating saligang batas ngayon, ang sinasabi doon tungkol sa quorum, a majority of each house shall constitute a quorum to do business. Hindi niya sinasabing a majority of all members, hindi tulad ng, in contrast doon sa Senate President, that it's an absolute majority of 13 out of the 24. For quorum, ang kinukuha mo lang dyan ay kung sino yung pwede mong ma-coerce na mag-participate sa Senate floor. I'm sure kayong dalawa na monitor nyo yung ating balita recently, may mga threats to have some senators arrested to constitute a quorum. Nasa Senate rules nila yan. Nasa legislative practice yan, nasa parliamentary practice yan, na you can coerce to the Sergeant of Arms the attendance of senators to ensure that there is a quorum. But ang punto nun is, hindi siya of all 24. It is based on all senators that you can coerce into attending. Anong ibig sabihin nun? How do we apply that to the situation versus sa 1949 situation? Noong 1949, dahil may senador na nasa abroad, hindi binilang ng Supreme Court yung isang senador na nasa abroad. So yung 24 naging 23. Kasi outside of the coercive jurisdiction daw yung senador na nasa abroad. Mm. So 12 ang quorum out of the 23. Anong kaso ngayon naman sa atin sa sitwasyon natin 2026? There are two theories. Si Senator Win Gatchalian kanina parang sinabi niya out of 22. Ako, ang aking legal theory dyan is out of 23 din. Why? Si Senator Jinggoy, it is very definite and certain that he should not be counted for the purposes of a quorum. Bakit? Mm. He is not in the jurisdiction of the Senate. He is under the jurisdiction of the Sandigan Bayan. The Senate will have to file motions for leave of court to request the presence of Senator Jinggoy. Meaning, hindi siya technically, hindi siya practically, hindi siya realistically pwedeng ma-coerce ng Sergeant of Arms to attend the Senate session. And therefore, yung 24, 23 na din. And that is why, based on the legal theory of the veteran members of the senators, I'm guessing, and the lawyers in that block, itong solid 12 ngayon, with Senator Jesus Cadero joining, I think they're also of the same view that the quorum, and they said it naman kanina si Senator Win, that the quorum to do business is 12, not 13.
0: Mm. Ayun. Eh pero sige, very quick kasi medyo maubusan na tayo ng oras, Attorney Jess. Puntahan naman natin itong pag-amienda pala. Na-amiendahan pala itong rule number 2 ng Senado pagdating sa usapin ng impeachment trial. At nakasaad dun sa kanilang amienda na itong the President of the Senate shall preside in all other cases of impeachment and unless the Senate, by a majority vote of the members present, elects another senator as the presiding officer, the presiding officer shall for that purpose be placed under the prescribed oath or affirmation by any person authorized by law to administer an oath.
1: So ibig sabihin, pwede rin yun.
0: Pwedeng hindi Senate President yung maging presiding officer.
1: Mag-elect ng iba.
0: Sa usapin ng impeachment trial, sino kaya officer yung pwedeng italaga? Kasi nga, ang binabanggit nila, hindi kasi abogado si Senator Win Gatchalian. So kung umabot itong usapin ng liderato ng Senado hanggang dyan sa pagsisimula ng impeachment. Trial, pwede palang mag-appoint, Attorney Jess.
2: We should remember that the solid 11, before they became 12, was of the opinion that they wanted to appoint Senator Kiko Pangilinan as the impeachment case manager / presiding officer. So yung bagong pinasa na rules ng Senate in relation with the impeachment court is presumed valid. So the burden is really on Senator Cayetano to go to the Supreme Court to question everything that happened today, which I doubt he will win because again, the Supreme Court is bound and tied with the precedent of Avelino versus Cuenco in 1949. So he can try, but most likely he will lose. And if he doesn't file a case, wala siya magagawa because by July 6, assuming July 6 mag-start na yung trial, mag-reconvene ang Senado as an impeachment court, with 12 senators present there, including Senator Cheese, aligned with the solid 11, wala magagawa si Senator Cayetano. They will always be outvoted. Yung gusto niyang divide the House last week or 2 weeks ago, let's divide the House, let's have a vote, yun ang mangyayari sa July 6. When the House is divided and there's a motion put to a vote, matatalo siya. And ang panalo dyan is the current 12 block.
0: So, ganun pala.
2: pero, natatanong. 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Ihahabol ko na lang ng mabilis, di ba? Eh, baka may mga senador din
0: na
2: magkakaroon ng kaso at makukulong for a non-bailable offense. And I'm not talking about Senator Cheese Escudero lang. Although he is one of the possible, di ba? Sa majority block, there are still 2 to 3 senators there with pending plunder cases. And according to my Tweety Bird, baka magulat tayo na may mauna pa na hindi related sa flood control na makasuhan ng plunder at magkaroon ng non-bailable warrant. At hindi siya ICC warrant, it will be a local warrant.
1: Aba! Sino yan?
0: Tungkol ba yan sa may, ang clue ba dyan ay barko?
2: Basta, solid 12 ngayon ay go in terms of being a solid block.
0: Ay, oh, ay siya, siguro abangan na lang talaga ay, natin lahat ng mga susunod na mangyayari at kung may magpapasaklolo na naman sa Korte Suprema. Maraming salamat, Attorney
1: Jess. Posibleng yun na yung next na scenario.
2: I challenge, hinahamon ko si Senator Alan Peter Cayetano tulad ng hamon ni Senator Raffy Tulfo. Mag-file ka ng kaso sa Supreme Court. Akala ko ba magaling sa rules?
0: Ang DN, Attorney Jess. Ang DN, pero maraming salamat po, Attorney Jess.
1: Thank you.
0: Ayan. Oh, eh, in-off nyo ka. Ano, di ba nakakapag-babay si Attorney Jess? Eh, yan po si Attorney Jess Falsis, isa pong political scientist at isa pong public interest lawyer.
3: ATM. Anong take mo sa DZMM?
4: Lahat.
3: Kabanding. Kasama si Tony Velasquez. It is you

Remember, KBP, it's a Thursday, ang saya-saya, no? 6:03 in the morning, wakey-wakey!